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1: This is a team referral by ChinaI've given a penalty stroke for a stick tackle in the circle. China is saying that she got the ball.
2: Okay, I'll take a look.
1: Yeah.
0: 中国队请求的挑战。这是在球门区内的一次摩擦。因为呢规则当中呢是提到不能够在球门区内啊故意的去通过球杆击打对方的球杆来破坏对方的一个攻门，当然是否是故意破坏这是要交给裁判员来判定的，当然相信吴炳凤他肯定是想要去瞄球，肯定是奔着球去的，因为都知道这样的犯规意味着什么。安南指导呢也第一时间请求了挑战。
2: I have advice for you. So she did play the ball first. By the time your whistle came, the ball already had hit the Chinese player's foot. So I would recommend a restart with a penalty corner, and China keeps the referral.
1: So just to clarify this, what you're saying is that it's hit the Chinese player's foot before I've blown the whistle.
2: Yes.
1: So restart with penalty corner.
2: Yes.
3: Okay. Let's see the captain, Sarah here.
1: Okay. So what she's saying is that you have played the ball, but before I've blown my whistle,

0: begin, where light no longer reaches, where no path has yet been made.
1: Behind the 四周跳，勾手四周，勾手四周跌倒。